Engine 1 in Mohawk, hey Adam. 45 Central 8 in J. John. 98-year-old female medical condition. Engine 1 Mohawk, hey Adam. 45 Central. Part H. A. John, 90-year-old female medical condition. 2104.

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Engine 2 in Mohawk, B Bravo EMS, 1150 Broadway, first floor, 20-year-old female, accidental cut to the hand, cross our north first, north second. Engine 2 in Mohawk, B Bravo EMS, 1150 Broadway, first floor, 21-year-old female, accidental cut on the hand there, north first, north second, 22-20.

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Engine 1, Mohawk, A Alpha. Quail in Washington, police are there with a 35-year-old male that fell. Engine 1 in Mohawk, A Alpha. Quail and Washington, police are there with a 35-year-old male that fell over. 23 or 3.

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1: 51.
0: Just confirming I have codes en route to my location.
1: That's correct. 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He's en route.
0: 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Thank you.
1: Oh, 2330.

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1: 51, you're back at 018.

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EMS call 86 Beacon Avenue. Crossing to Berkshire Boulevard. 75-year-old female, difficulty breathing. Repeating, attention truck 3, engine 10, Milwaukee ambulance. See Charlie response. EMS call 86 Beacon Avenue, cross street of Berkshire Boulevard. Difficulty breathing, timeout 028.

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Attention Ninja 1, Milwaukee Ambulance, B Bravo Response, EMS call. 286 Yates Street, Apartment 2, across South Lake Avenue, Quail Street. It's going to be for an assault. 50-year-old female, repeating attention, Ninja 1, Mark Ambulance, B Bravo response, EMS call, 286 Yates Street, Apartment 2, across South Lake Avenue, Quail Street. 50-year-old female has been assaulted, timeout 057.

Engine 7, Rescue 1. Mohawk Ambulance, see Charlie, response, EMS call. 287 Clinton Avenue, in front, cross street of Lark Street, Henry Johnson Boulevard. 26-year-old male, difficulty breathing. Repeating attention, Engine 7, Rescue 1, Mohawk Ambulance, see Charlie, response, EMS call. 287 Clinton Avenue, in front, cross Lark Street, Henry Johnson Boulevard. Difficulty breathing, timeout 059.

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1: That's correct. Police are on the scene.
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0: Andrew One Dispatcher, you can cancel a Mohawk coming to 8th Street. This appears to be a no patient. I'll verify in a second, but we're not going to need any ambulance here.
1: Andrew One, okay, Mohawk 34.
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0: 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We were canceled on scene by APD. 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
1: Richard, go ahead.
2: Engine 7 to Battalion 1, like to request fire investigation for our location. We have an alarm going off inside of the FAL. We have no smoke, no fire, but we're unable to access the room that holds the panel. We're going to break entry. Richard, us breaking entry into the room is given permission to us by maintenance on scene.
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Repeating, Engine 1, Rescue 1, Mohawk Ambulance. 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
0: Where is he?

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0: 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Truck 2, Mohawk Ambulance. Let's see Charlie response. EMS call 71 Watervliet Avenue on the first floor across Livingston Avenue, 3rd Street. 22-year-old female, pregnancy related. Repeating attention. Engine 10, truck 2, see Charlie response. EMS call 71 Watervliet Avenue. First floor across Livingston Avenue, 3rd Street. 22-year-old female, pregnancy related. Timeout. 360.
1: 51 drive.
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0: 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See Charlie response at 316. Truck 2, even canceled, 316.

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0: truck trains, 10 arriving SUNY, nothing showing, three-story dormitory. We'll be investigating 203 as command.
1: 731.

0: 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Report is for a dryer seen with heat in the area. We're going to investigate.
1: And center seat.

Visual Love and Rescue Guide in Mohawk, 75 minutes out. We have a CDPC. It's going to be at the main entrance. Details to respond for a seizure for an unknown age female. Across the South Lake in Holland, Angel 11, Rescue 9 in Mohawk, 75 New Scotland Avenue at the CDPC. Enter at the main entrance. Details are for a seizure for a female. Across the South Lake in Holland, 735.

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1: 754.

I did Bar Mohawk, 180 Washington Avenue, Prince of the Daughter of the Sun. It's going to be in the gold unit. Home with Mohawk 48. Pre-Bravo response for a 4-94-year-old female. Again, that's engine 4 and Mohawk 48, 180 Washington Avenue, extension out the door to the Sarah. V Bravo response, you're going to the gold unit, turf wall for a 94-year-old female at 8-11.

truck 3, engine 10, and Mohawk, 115 Crook Hill Road. It's going to be in apartment 705. See Charlie responds for difficulty breathing. For a 77-year-old female. Repeating, truck 3, engine 10, and Mohawk, 115 Crook Hill Road, Mohawk, Shalom. Could be in apartment 705. You're responding, see Charlie, for difficulty breathing. For a 77-year-old female at 817.

Washington, 7 Rescue 1 Mohawk. 1220 Washington Avenue on the state campus. It's going to be in the construction zone on the south end, gate number 3. Detail to respond for chest pain for a 55-year-old male. Repeating, Engine 7, Rescue 1 in Mohawk. 1220 Washington Avenue off the state campus. It's going to be in the construction zone on the south end by gate number 3. Detail to respond for chest pains for a 55-year-old male. 826.

0: 1220 Washington Ave. It's a Delta response to the construction zone, the south end gate, number 3, for male with chest pain. 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

0: Engine 11, Rescue 9 in Mohawk, 50 New Scotland Avenue. It's going to be on the 5th floor in the general surgery office. See Charlie responds. For an EMS call for difficulty breathing for a 6-year-old female. Plus a Holland Avenue, Myrtle Avenue. It's Engine 11, Rescue 9 in Mohawk, 50-50 New Scotland Avenue on the 5th floor in the general surgery office. See Charlie responds. For an EMS call for difficulty breathing for a 6-year-old female. 60-year-old female. Across the Holland Avenue, Myrtle Avenue at 831.
1: Right.

0: Engine 1 Rescue 1 Mohawk, 64.0 Woods Drive. See Charlie responds for another breathing problem for an 84-year-old male this time across the New Carter Road and repeating Engine 1 Rescue 1 Mohawk, 64.0 Woods Drive. See Charlie responds for a breathing problem for an 84-year-old male across the New Carter Road at 8:33.
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2: 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We're going to have one VLS, St. Peter's. Is there another call for us?
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2: 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They're leading us to the patient. He said you can take the inner loop till you get to gate 3. 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
3: I have a 55-year-old male, conscious and alert, some difficulty breathing, does have a cardiac history. 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

Engine 1 at Mohawk Central Ave and Henry Johnson Boulevard in DuBaker, response for a male down unknown medical problem. Engine 1 at Mohawk Central and Henry Johnson, DuBaker, for unknown medical problems. Going to be at the bus stop, 838, you're up.

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0: 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We're on Washington and Colvin. 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

0: Turquoise Refuge on Mohawk, 112 State Street. See Charlie responds for AA's mail dad that's not alert. He's going to be with security. Press is Southborough and Lodge Street. And that's Truck 1, Rescue 9 in Mohawk, 112 State Street at the Albany County Office Building. See Charlie responds for a 75-year-old male, sick person not alert. It's going to be with security. Press is Southborough and Lodge at 849.
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1: Is your weather Mohawk 142 Lark Street, apartment number 1. They offer response for a laceration for a 16-year-old male. Police are on scene there, across Elk Street and Spruce Street. Essential 1 at Mohawk, 142 Lark Street, it's going to be in apartment number 1. Responding A Alpha for an EMS call for a laceration to a 16-year-old male's finger. Police are on scene with the male, across Elk and Spruce at 90.
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Dispatch Truck 4 will be on the street doing building inspections and driver training.

0: Engine item will walk 517 Delaware Avenue at the City Square Plaza in the dialysis center. The alpha response for a sick person is a 70-year-old female who's not feeling well. And that's Engine 9 and Mohawk, 517 Delaware Avenue, the City Square Plaza and the dialysis center. A alpha response for a sick person, that's a 70-year-old female who's not feeling well, crosses at Whitehall Road and Maple Ridge Ave at 934.
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Truck 4, Rescue 9 in Mohawk, 19 Hackett Boulevard. It's going to be the Albion Leadership High School. It's going to be in the nurse's office. Details to respond for a breathing problem. For a 15-year-old female, Glastonbury Road is Clara Barton Drive. Repeating, Truck 4, Rescue 9 in Mohawk, 19 Hackett Boulevard, Albion Leadership High School. 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Details to respond for the breathing problem for a 15-year-old female, Glastonbury Road, Clara Barton Drive. 1042.

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0: not
1: 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Okay.

property, Mohawk Adam, 1365 Washington Ave. Suite 303. For 65-year-old female that fell. Truck 3, Mohawk Bay Adam. 1365 Washington Ave, Suite 303. 65-year-old female that fell. 1129.

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Engine 11, Rescue 9, Mohawk, you dealt the 308 Hackett between White South and the 90-year-old female breathing trouble. Engine 11, Rescue 9, Mohawk, you dealt the 308 Hackett between White South and 90-year-old female breathing trouble. 1 for 3.

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Between Franklin South Pearl, 52-year-old female passed out. Possible stroke. Truck 1, Rescue 2, Mohawk, see Charlie, 98 Madison Avenue, in front. Between Franklin South Pearl, 52-year-old female, possible stroke. 12, 10.

0: 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We're going to go for the truck. We're responding.
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0: 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Correction, Mohawk 39 en route to Madison Avenue.
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0: 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We can take it. 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

0: 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Again, can you repeat the address, location, and what units are needed for this call up here?
1: That's correct. Zoo and Mo, I'm going to 178 Washington Ave extensions. A. Adam, suite number 3, across the Fuller and Raybrook.
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Region 7 in Mohawk. That'd be Bravo. 3rd in North Manor. Police are on the scene for someone was assaulted there. They're on the way now. Region 7 in Mohawk. Be Bravo. 3rd in North Manor. Police are on the way for a person who was assaulted. 1258.

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0: 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Apparently the party must be checked out there.
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0: 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Essential 2, Rescue 2, the Squad, Battalion 2, Mohawk, D-Delta, Northern and Loudonville Road, multiple calls for a bad car accident there with entrapment, 1325.
1: Battalion 2 is in

on Mohawk, D. Bravo, 760 Broadway, apartment 216. Female knee injury. It's truck one, Mohawk. D. Bravo, 760 Broadway, between Wilson and Livingston. Apartment 216. 70-year-old female knee pain, 1328.

0: Charlie Mohawk, B Bravo, 115 Procul, in front, 52-year-old male cell. Truck 3 Mohawk, B Bravo, 115 Procul, 52-year-old female, in front, cell, 13.0.
1: 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Engine 2 up, come in.
2: 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That's 201. Do you want us on the car accident?
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Extension 5, Mohawk, Morton South Pearl for a male with foot pain. 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

0: 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Don't handle this one.
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0: Attention, Engine 7 Mohawk, B Bravo response, 676 Clinton Avenue. It's going to be for a female there with assault-related injuries. Cross with Quail Street, Ontario Street. Engine 7 Mohawk, B Bravo response, 676 Clinton Ave. For a female there with assault-related injuries. Crosses of Quail Street and Ontario Street, times 1526.
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1: Received. Engine 9, rescue 9, Mohawk, D Delta response, 118 Kenosha Street, the 50-year-old female having heart problems, crosses Layton Street and Philbrook Street. Again, that's engine 9, rescue 9, and Mohawk, D Delta response, 118 Kenosha Street, 50-year-old female having heart problems, crosses Lincoln Street, Philbrook Street. Time is 15:35.

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2: Mark, 42. 42 is arriving. Mach 42,
0: 15, 3. 105 dispatch, this is a police matter. You can return after camp for handle.
2: Received. Mach 41.
0: They got it, they just pulled up.
2: Okay, great, thank you.
4: Attention engine 7 and Mohawk Alpha response. 396 2nd Street, a 30-year-old female, sick, crosses Judson Street, North Lake Ave. Again, attention 7 Mohawk Alpha response. 396 2nd Street, it's a 30-year-old male that's sick, crosses Judson Street, North Lake Ave. Times 1540.
1: Seven to the roof.
4: Engine 9 and Mohawk Beep Alpha response. On the corner, Dartmouth Street and Holmes Court, it's a 73-year-old female that fell. Again, that's Engine 9 and Mohawk Beep Alpha response. Dartmouth Street, Holmes Court, on the corner, it's a 73-year-old female that fell. Times 1540.

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1: Mohawk 41.
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directory of the lot, 48 Tremont Street, AF, response, suspect person who's not feeling well, it's a 78-year-old female, close to the school street and Keller Street. Directory of Mohawk, 48 Tremont Street, AF, response, for an EMS call. Responding to a female who's sick, not feeling well, 78-year-old female, close to the Keller and school, 6 feet.

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0: Engine 1, short 4, igniting to the rescue squad. 3 Alpha on planes. It's going to be in apartment number 2, B Bravo response, first run order of gas. Press the South Lake and Quail. Again, that's Engine 1, Truck 4, Rescue Squad, Battalion 2. 3 Elveron, please. 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Crosses of South Lake and Quail, 1624.
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0: 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Angel One's command. 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

Engine 4 and Mohawk, 100 White Pine Drive. That's the Avalon. It's going to be a room 313. Alpha responds for a sick person. 80-year-old female not feeling well. Cross the Columbia Drive. And that's Engine 4 and Mohawk. 100 White Pine Drive out the Avalon. Room 313. A Alpha for the sick person, the 80-year-old female, across the Columbia Drive, 16 and 38.

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2: Truck 3 is in quarters.

Because you'll never rescue an animal. 75 minutes out of the CDPC. Going to be in the crisis unit. D-Delta responds for a patient having a seizure there. Close to South Lake in Holland. Finch 11 rescue down in Mohawk. 75 New Scotland Avenue on CDPC. It's going to be in the crisis unit. D-Delta responds for an EMS call for a patient there having a seizure. Close to South Lake in Holland. 1642.

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0: 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The medical director here canceled the call.
1: Received. 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

51 in Mohawk, 28 Central Avenue. Staff response for EMS call for a sick person. It's a 55-year-old male. Police are on scene there with him. Across to the Larkin, Henry Johnson. Again, that's engine 1 in Mohawk, 28 Central Avenue. AF response for the EMS call. Responding to a 55-year-old male sick person. Police are on scene there with him. Across to the Larkin Street and Henry Johnson Boulevard, 66. 66-

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1: Did you want to bring it?

Would you love me rescue 9 in Mohawk, 786 Myrtle Avenue, with details to response for a breathing problem for a 21-year-old male. Crosses of Richfield Street and South Main Avenue. Angel 11, Rescue 9 in Mohawk, 786 Myrtle Avenue. Details to respond for the breathing problem for a 21-year-old male. Crosses of Richfield Street and South Main Avenue, 1650.

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0: This is Badger Ranger 1. Can you send a patrol over to 242 Elk Street? 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
1: 242 Elk Street. That's correct. Where did the patient go for 28 Central?
0: Milwaukee, APD 7, ADP to Albany, Mass.
1: Briefing, thank you. Okay, I'll put a call in for 242 Elk Street.

0: 10-4, I'm just checking. I might have missed you. Did you come back?
1: Engine 1, you looking for?
0: Negative, I'm looking for Engine 4. Engine 4, did you come back from Avalon?
2: Engine 4 is on, go ahead.
0: Just checking, I might have missed you. Did you come back from the Avalon?
2: We're clearing up right now. It's going to be 1 VLS, Albany Med.
0: Okay, thanks. I just thought I might have missed you. Sorry about that.
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Attention, engine 7, truck 2, see Charlie response, 355 2nd Street, for an automatic alarm in the floor 1 hallway, crosses Judson Street, North Lake Ave. Again, this engine 7, truck 2, see Charlie response, 355 2nd Street, for a residential automatic alarm, 1st floor hallway, crosses Judson Street, North Lake Ave, time 1722.

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0: Attention engine 1 in Mohawk, Alpha response 334 Hamilton Street, the 73-year-old male at 6, across the South Swan, north end of. Again, this engine 1 Mohawk, Alpha response 334 Hamilton Street, 73-year-old male 6, across the South Swan, end of, time 1726.
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3: Engine 9, truck 4, C Charlie response. 100 Elville Court, Myers Middle School automatic alarm. It's general alarm, crosses Whitehall Road, the dead end. Again, this engine 9, truck 4, C Charlie response. 100 Elville Court, Myers Middle School for a general automatic alarm, crosses Whitehall Road, time 17:27.

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1: 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Truck 4 is arriving on under the LBL court, nothing showing. 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
1: 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They're still finishing it, but it'll probably be an Alpha or a Bravo. We'll get you in off.
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0: 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It's a 41-year-old female that's sick. Again, this Engine 7 and Mohawk Alpha Response, Central Lab, and Quail Street, in front of the Performing Arts Center. It's a 41-year-old female that's sick. Time 17:42.
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2: Mohawk 42 to dispatch. We're going to St. Peter's instead of Memorial. Mohawk 18, my bad, not 42.
1: Mohawk received at 1755.

attention, truck Ron and Mohawk, Alpha response, 298 South Pearl Street, apartment B-Boy, it's a 36-year-old female with abdominal pain, crosses Skyler Street, Bassett Street. Again, that's truck one in Mohawk, A Alpha response, 298 South Pearl Street, apartment B-Boy, it's a 36-year-old female with abdominal pain, crosses Skyler and Bassett, times 1807.

Attention Engine 4, Alpha Response, 140 Washington Ave Extension, Peregrine, Room 56, for a 93-year-old female, lift assist only, crosses Fuller and Springsteen Road. Again, that's Engine 4, Alpha Response, 140 Washington Ave Extension, Peregrine, to Room 56, to 93-year-old female, needing a lift assist, crosses Fuller and Springsteen, times 8:08.

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Attention Engine 9, Rescue 9, Mohawk, B-Delta response to Sard Road. It's a 62-year-old female, heart problem, crosses Whitehall Road and Detta. Again, that's Engine 9, Rescue 9, Mohawk, B-Delta response to Sard Road. It's a 62-year-old female having heart problems, crosses Whitehall Road. Time 18:19.

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Attention engine 1 Mohawk, B Bravo response. 161 Washington Ave, library. In front is a 52-year-old male that fell, crosses Dove and Lark Street. Again, this engine 1 in Mohawk, B Bravo response. 161 Washington Ave, in front of the library. It's a 52-year-old male that fell, crosses Dove and Lark. Time is 1904.

Attention Engine 9 Mohawk, be proper response, 33 Jeanette Street. It's going to be a 3-year-old male with a hemorrhage, crosses Delaware Ave, 2nd Ave. Again, that's Engine 9 Mohawk, be proper response, 33 Jeanette Street, 3-year-old male with a hemorrhage, crosses Delaware Ave, 2nd Ave, times 19 tons.

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0: NG1 Mohawk A Alpha response, 161 Washington Ave extension, excuse me, 161 Washington Ave in a library. It's going to be in study room 1. It's a 46-year-old male with a headache. Crosses Dove Street and Larch Street. Again, that's NG1 Mohawk Alpha response, 161 Washington Ave in the library. In study room 1, it's a 46-year-old male with a headache, crosses Dove and Larch Street, times 1913.
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